Don't tell your mother, don't tell your father, don't tell your sister, don't mention it to your brother. Please, darling, keep our business to yourself. 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
1: What do you want now?
0: Would you mind just taking it one more time?
1: From the top?
0: No, from the ending.
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1: Tell her what I mean. Tell her what I mean.
0: Oh, fair, Jen. Oh, fair, Jen. Oh, fair, Jen. Oh, fair, Jen. Oh, fair, Jen.